0: A drunk driver has done it again. 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

If you see something or sense something is wrong, say something. This is Randy Nichols, Bowdoin College Director of Safety and Security. Research shows that typically there are pre-incident indicators or warning signs that an act of violence is about to happen. If you see concerning behavior, threats, aggression, or anything suspicious, please report it. Campus and community safety is a shared responsibility. Let's all do our part every day to keep Brunswick and Bowdoin safe.

0: Riding a bike is a fun and efficient way to get around town and campus, but the risk of a car-bike collision increases at dusk. Keep in mind lights and reflectors help prevent crashes, a helmet can save you from serious head injury, and the rules of the road apply to drivers and bicyclists alike. That means always yielding before entering a roadway, obeying traffic control devices, and watching out for vehicles, pedestrians, and yes, squirrels. So, in a nutshell, be courteous and be safe, bears.
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0: play. 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They're saying he let go of the ball before he crossed the goal line. And Oregon runs it back for a touchdown.
1: For Kalen Clay, it was a humbling moment, but he didn't let stopping short of the goal line stop him short of his life's goals. Kalen became an All-American and played 4 years in the NFL. Overcoming. 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

There was a little drawing of a heart next to that, followed by an exclamation mark. The back of his was covered in stuff like, Brandy is not a very nice guy, but Alex is so nice. And that had an exclamation thing too.

0: Maybe he was born with his witty humor.
1: Some people bring joy wherever they go. Some, whenever they go.
0: Or as a Frontier newspaper reporter.
1: There's nothing to be learned from the second kick of a mule.
0: Maybe he got his insights from being a riverboat captain.
1: Never argue with a fool. Onlookers may not be able to tell the difference.
0: Wherever he went, Mark Twain found humor all around. Humor. 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

You can never be clean enough. You can never be clean enough around here. You can never be free enough around here. You can never be free from that invisible army of microbiotic flesh-eating bacteria. You can never be free from the botulism or staphylococcus or the airborne viruses or the tuberculosis. You can never be free around here from the germ warfare which raged against your every breathing moment. No matter how clean you get, you'll never be clean enough. You'll never be clean enough even after you've already fled. You want to flee? You've already been infected. You're already a carrier full of disease shrapnel. You sick to death? Are you sick to death yet? Are you sick of death yet? Are you sick to death in what passes for life? You call this life? You call this life? You call it life? I call it the stench of the living dead. I call it the stench of the fucking dying on their feet. I call it witness. Damn you, witness to your own annihilation. Are you too caught up? Are you caught up? You caught up in the rush? You caught up in the moment? You can't recognize? You can't recognize yourself anymore? What is it? Endless habits? Patterns? Is it the rituals? Do you just use them as a ruse to forever distract from the fact that the burrow you love most is killing you slowly? Did you ever think about that? How more and more each day you just get eaten away at. Your life force is just being sucked in order to regurgitate the bile like a magic elixir, like a drug. Yeah, you like drugs? Always looking for something new, a new sensation. Yeah, 5 million people and growing. Human roach theory. Consume enough contaminants and you'll be immune. Yeah, you'll be immune to the rapid fire barrage, to the stench of urine and yeast and rotting corpses, both living and dead, which assault the old factories. You know those small pools of viscous liquid tinged with toxic sludge and gasoline? You know the way your bathtubs and sinks and showers are rusted with the poison effort of a conduit not suitable for transporting such noxious effluvium? Hey, it's not been clean enough. It's not

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0: For two agonizing years, she worried about being caught by the Nazis.
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1: I don't think of all the misery, but of the beauty that still remains.
0: With her positive outlook, Anne Frank continues to fill us with hope. 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

With recent reports showing that the world is not on track to meet climate targets, it's time to take action on climate change. The IPCC and over 3,600 economists call for a carbon fee and dividend legislation. A national carbon fee and dividend would put the U.S. on track to reaching net zero carbon emissions by 2050, while financially benefiting low-income and marginalized communities. Bowdoin students are taking part in a national movement calling on Congress to enact this policy and invite you to ask your representatives to support a carbon fee and dividend. This announcement is a public service of WBOR 91.1 FM.

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1: Take one.

They were best friends. Inseparable, in fact. 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
0: The student wrote a new one about excellence. 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

Good morning, everybody. Happy Thursday. It's WBOR Brunswick 91.1 FM, and you have just tuned in to the start of the Soulshine Radio Hour here with me, Soulshine Sister. It's going to be a fun show today. It's all about one lovely woman who is adored by so many and who we just lost on 9/25, just a couple days ago. I was super busy working events when it came across my phone, and there was chatter about it for the next several hours amongst everybody, but I couldn't really acknowledge it at the time till I got home and had the privacy of my own space, and then I really acknowledged the profound loss that we are enduring now. So we're going to celebrate lovely Miss Dolly Parton. I was realizing that probably everybody is doing that. And I can see that whatever last DJ was in here definitely was playing Dolly. There's a long list of it in the queue and what was played. But the good thing is there's very few DJs right now as we get ready to start the new semester. That starts next week when all the student DJs will be back. I think I'm one of the only live DJs today, so we're just going to dolly it up. But first, we're going to start with our obligatory Peach song. And I picked this one because it's called The Real Thing, and Miss Dolly Parton was most certainly the real thing. Away. All right, hold on. We are going to bring that back. Actually, you know what? We have such a show. I'm not even going to worry about it. So we're just going to run into, this is actually Dolly's very first two songs. They kind of blend together. Written in 1959. She's so young. Such a little, cute little voice. So yeah, let's hear the Puppy Love Girl Left Alone mix.

And that was a 13-year-old Dolly Parton with her very first recordings. Her mama recognized her talent and shuffled her along the state fair scene and all the places where she could sing and play, and she learned to songwrite, and it didn't take long for people to realize she was a star in the making. Find out who you are and do it on purpose. I'm going to be sprinkling in a lot of Dolly quotes today, and that's definitely one of my favorites. She really believed in people and individuality, and that you could be who you are and not be judged. And so we love that for her and for us, and how lucky we were to live at the same time. So I do have a ton of songs to play. The good thing is they're all like 3 minutes, but still we only have an hour. So there's lots that are going to get cut. I'm going to go to this next one, which is a fun one, which she was very honest and frank. And she knew that she had quite the get up going on, but she also believed that was necessary. And so she wrote this next song in 1967, came out. It's called Dumb Blonde, from her Hello, I'm Dolly album. And the best part about it is when she was asked, you know, are you offended about all these, you know, dumb blonde jokes? And she said, nah, I'm not offended by dumb blonde jokes because I know I'm not dumb, and I also know that I'm not blonde.

You can wish your life away, but if you're going to dream, you're going to have to get out. And like I always say, you have to put some wings on them dreams, and some feet and fingers and some hands. They got to get into some stuff. You can't just sit around and think of all the things you want to do. You've got to think of what you want to do, and then you've got to get out there and make that happen. Dolly was born on January 19th, 1946, in a two-room home with no running water or electricity. She was the fourth of 12 children. Her father was a sharecropper who could not read or write. They were a very religious family. And as I mentioned earlier, it was discovered that Dolly was quite the musical prodigy early on, and her mom helped to encourage her to sing on local radio and television and all that sort of stuff. She debuted at the Grand Ole Opry when she was 13, which I can only imagine. I did not watch, but were those Puppy Love and Girl Left Alone songs that I just played from that year. And then she moved to Nashville right after she graduated high school, and she met the love of her life that very same day outside of the laundromat. They were married in 1966, right up until Carl passed just a couple years ago. And he stayed out of the limelight, and they were the true loves of each other's lives. Next, there's just so much I want to play. We're gonna continue a little chronologically for a little while anyway. This next one, we were just in 1968 with Just Because I'm a Woman. Dolly was a huge champion for equality and women's rights, and not just women, but also the LGBTQ community and any other marginalized folks. She saw equality across everyone and was a champion for all of us. So let's get into a couple from the In the Good Old Days When Times Were Bad album. We're going to hear Fresh Out of Forgiveness and D-I-V-O-R-C-E.

I've always tried to never step on anybody to get where I am. I've had to walk around a few people, jump over a few of them now and then. But I think you're a true success when you've seen your dreams come true and you can take pride in how you did it and take pride in and respect and appreciate the people that helped you get there. This next song was Dolly's first number one on the country charts, and it was inspired by the rugged men of Appalachia where she grew up.

laying out in the yard and it growled at me and I swallowed hard and I heard somebody say, well, who are you? Oh, and there he stood in the door of that shack and his beard and his hair was long and black and he was the biggest man I'd ever seen. When he spoke, his voice was low and deep, but he just didn't frighten me, 'cause somehow I just knew he wasn't mean. He said, what you doing

Joshua, the first of four of 26 number one songs on the Billboard chart. This next one reached number four, one of 42 songs to top the top 10. And one of only 110 singles out of the 3,000 songs that this woman has written. This next one is about her mama making a coat of rags, rich with love. She truly believed that those who value possessions over love were the ones truly impoverished. We totally lost. So bizarre how this happens. It might just be because I got so excited about the music, I forgot to put the rest of my cue in. But here we go. Here is Coat of Many Colors.

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And I told him all the love my mama sewed in every stitch. And I told him all the story mama told me while she sewed, and how my coat of many colors

0: They're simple, boring, never thought of until they're needed. 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
1: Teacher Lauren Johnson returned all the graded essays but one. He believed that one student was capable of more.
2: I don't believe taking the middle of the road is your philosophy. This time, write something you really believe.
1: The student wrote a new one about excellence. Instead of just grading an essay, Mr. Johnson changed a life. I am that student. I became a writer. And I wrote this to thank him.
0: Thank a teacher and pass it on from PassItOn.com.
3: I make a point to appreciate all the little things in my life. I go out and smell the air after a good hard rain. These small actions help remind me that there are so many great, glorious pieces of good in the world. After she started, you know, getting all famous, she loved to still write about her home and Tennessee and her dad and all that other stuff. So this next one is from 1972, about the peace and humanity of living a rural life.

When I wake up, I expect things to be good. If they're not, then I try to set about trying to make them as good as I can, because I know I'm going to have to live that day anyway. So why not try to make the most of it if you can? Wise, wise words from Miss Dolly. If you're just tuning in, this is the Soul Shine Radio Hour with me, Soul Shine Sister, and we are celebrating Dolly Parton. I have not known a moment of my life without her in it, and so many memories from the late 70s and early 80s, and we are continuing into the mid-70s when things really changed for Dolly. But first, before I go into some more storytelling, let's hear this Love Is Like a Butterfly.

being a star just means that you just find your own special place and that you shine where you are. Okay, in 1974, Dolly wrote the following two songs on the same day. Both went on to have great, great fame. The first we know as a song that she wrote when she realized a bank teller was getting all flirty with Carl, and Carl was liking it. Dolly didn't mind, but she wrote this song as a plea to just back off her man a little bit. The next song hit number one on country charts twice, first in 1974 and then again in 1982, but it also hit number one a third time in 1992 when another famous superstar brought it to the radio waves. I always knew the original version before Miss Houston's version, so that was always my favorite, but I was so happy where it brought the song back to light and really catapulted Dolly again. So let's hear some of the best from 1974.

The way I see it, if you want the rainbow, you got to put up with the rain. In 1975 and 76, the Country Music Association named Dolly Female Vocalist of the Year. And in 78, it honored her as Entertainer of the Year. Those are just three of the countless awards that she went on to win, including 11 Grammys. Oh, I could talk about her forever, but we're running out of time and so many more songs to play. This next one is from 1977.

I'm not going to limit myself just because people won't accept the fact that I can do something else. We're moving into 1980 and a switch in Dolly's career where she begins acting. And gosh, I'm going to run out of time to talk about all the philanthropic stuff she really started doing. Anyway, got to keep moving. I'm going to quote Heather Cox Richardson here. We all know and love this movie and this song, and how apropos for Dolly to leave us on 9/25. So this movie, which she starred in with Jane Fonda and Lily Tomlin, and which she wrote the theme song for, is all about three working women who replace their sexist, domineering boss and implement programs that colleagues like, including equal pay, flexible hours, on-site daycare, all of which result in a dramatically improved office productivity. Who would have guessed? That was 1980, and to think we're still fighting for that stuff 46 years later. Frustrating. Anyway, 9/25.

don't like the road you're walking, start paving another one. Or, we cannot direct the wind, but we can adjust the sails. Dolly had such a positive outlook, and she just wanted to do good things for people. In 1986, she bought an interest in the theme park and created Dollywood, which employs about 4,000 people. And her goal was that, you know, quoted from her, "I always thought that if I made it big or got successful at what I had started out to do, that I wanted to come back to my part of the country and do something great, something that would bring a lot of jobs into this area." Then 2 years later, she established the Dollywood Foundation to support education throughout her county. In 1990, she created a buddy program that decreased the high school dropout rate in her area from 35% to 6%. Then the Dollywood Foundation created another fund to provide 100% of tuition and books to any of the theme park employees that wanted to continue on to get an education. In 1995, she started the Imagination Library that provides books for young students up until they turn five and turn into kindergarten. They get a new book every month. She has distributed over 300 million books, and that program will continue to go. I forgot to mention, in 1989, she was really big in helping to bring light to the AIDS and HIV epidemic. She's truly spent her time. Oh, in 2020, she donated $1 million to help with the discovery and scientific research for the mRNA vaccine at the Vanderbilt University, where she herself ended up spending her last days. And that just is a tip of the iceberg, and I wish I could spend a whole hour talking about her philanthropic work, because that to me is part of what makes her soul shine even brighter, the brightest of all. But now we're going to get into the last few songs. This next one, I love. Dolly wrote it because she was getting inducted into the Rock and Roll Hall of Fame in 2022, and she really didn't feel like she earned that honor. And so she had to do a rock album, which she did, of amazing covers of everything from Purple Rain to Magic Man and I Hate Myself for Loving You and

0: oh gosh, just all the old rock and roll songs. And this one called Rockstar.
1: Why in the world would anybody want to be in rock and roll?
2: Oh, honey, she says it's her dream. It's her passion.
1: That's passion? Give me a break.
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0: songs are like my children. I expect them to support me when I'm old. And that they did, Dolly, that they did. I'm going to cruise along a little bit in these last few minutes. This next song was written by Dolly 50 years ago. She wrote it about making it through the dark. And then this January, after her 80th birthday, she reimagined this song, brought on a bunch of other powerhouse vocalists into the studio, recreated it with all proceeds directed to the pediatric cancer research at Monroe Carell Jr. Children's Hospital at Vanderbilt, a place very, very dear to her heart. And so she said she wrote this original during a season when she was searching for hope. This is the new version that came out this past January when she turned 80, and she put it out with Lainey Wilson, Miley Cyrus. Miley Cyrus, Lainey Wilson, Reba McEntire, and Queen Latifah. It is called Light of a Clear Blue Morning.
1: You know, we're living in troubled and uncertain times.
2: Yeah, we sure are.
1: But we can't let the darkness win.
2: It's time to wake up.
1: Yes, because I can see the light of a clear blue morning. Can you?
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1: It's been a long, dark night.

It's the Battle of Britain. British planes are stalling. Irreplaceable pilots lost. Tilly Schilling is tasked with fixing the problem. 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

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She looked up and across the bar. Her lips came together. 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

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But please, just talk to me, Mom. Mom, please talk to me.

Let's take a moment to breathe. Deep inhale. Extend your spine. 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

Good afternoon, listeners. This is Mike Helm, and you are on the Blues Highway, 4 to 6 p.m. Sit back, relax. We've got some new blues. We've got a new Mark Hummel and his All-Stars, great harmonica player, the Cedar County Cobras, and a bunch of others. Going to kick it off with a little J.J. Cale and some King Bees, along with Carrie Bell. Some great piano starting out those two couple of songs. Sit back, relax. This is WBOR 91.1 FM, Brunswick, Maine. You are on the Blues Highway, where there is no speed limit.

Lord, I sure did what my mama told me. I wouldn't have to work hard, wouldn't have the same deep blue. Everybody wants to know, what do the poor boy do? Everybody wants to know, what do the poor boy do? He got patches on his clothes, newspapers stuck down in his shoes.

Yeah. Oh, she sounds good. That is Danielle Nicole off of her latest titled Fireflies. You heard Piper. Piper. And that came out from our friends at 40 Below Records this year. Before that, another brand new one to the station, Cedar County Cobras. You heard Matches and Gasoline. Not a good mix, necessarily, from their Sinners and Saints release that just came out. And we kicked the show off with, besides Johnny Otis's Harlem Nocturne, you heard J.J. Cale with Midnight in Memphis. And Carrie Bell and the Killer and the King Bees, his King Bees, with a tune from Super Harps 2 titled What My Mama Told Me. What My Mama Told Me. And we actually started a little bit earlier with a couple of tunes from the Dooryarders. Best Laid Plans is their current CD in the station here. You heard Cruel Game, Just 10 Minutes, and Salt Shaker from a group of quartet. We've got Bill Stamey, guitar and lead vocals, Howard Coven, guitar and vocals, Randy Shaw, bass and vocals, and Scott Mills, percussion. Two of those gentlemen, I know for a fact, were Bowdoin graduates, so how appropriate that we have the material here to share with you on WBOR 91.1 FM Brunswick, Maine, right here on the Bowdoin College campus. Speaking of which, regular programming should be resuming probably in the next week or two. Bowdoin will be back. I think there are some first years already here. The rest of the folks roll in. And I think I want to say I saw September 8th or 7th as a startup. So stay tuned for regular programming here at Bowdoin College on the Bowdoin College campus in Brunswick, Maine. Hey, let's continue with some new stuff here. I'm going to mix it in with some old stuff. We've got Dustin Arbuckle and the Damnations. Fight Like the Devil or Run Like Hell. That's the title of the CD. I think I might give you Fight Like the Devil as a opening cut here. Getting a spike in, I don't know why that is. Okay, so here we are. Well, let's kick it off with Dustin Arbuckle. We'll get a little Road Dog in here. This is Mark Hummel's brand new one and his All-Stars. And, of course, he's a great harmonica player. His All-Stars include, by the way, where are they here? We got Rusty Zinn. We've got Junior Watson, Anson Funderburg, Wes Starr, R.W. Grigsby, and this cut was obviously done in 2015. These were recorded at different times, and in 2015, Little Charlie Beatty helped out. He was, of course, previously with the Nightcats, Little Charlie and the Nightcats, and he is no more, unfortunately, but we do have him right here. All right, let's kick it off. Here's Dustin Arbuckle.

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3: 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You are on the Blues Highway on this Thursday, the 27th already? Oh, man. August, yeah. Yeah, we're winding down this summer, huh? You just heard a couple from Mark Hummel, excuse me, off his latest release right here. Where is it? Somebody's hiding it from me. Mad Dog. No, Road Dog. Here it is, Road Dog. Mark Hummel and his All-Stars, and it's a kind of a compilation of previous recordings done with some artists who are no longer with us. One of them, Little Charlie Beatty, you heard on When You're Doing All Right, featuring Anson Funderburg and Junior Watson as well. So you heard him on that. Gadjo's Swing, which was an interesting one that you just heard. Born Under a Bad Sign from the Wildcat O'Halloran Band. Off of their latest title, Welcome to Sunderland, the Wildcat O'Halloran Band. And before that, you heard from Dustin Arbuckle, Fight Like the Devil. And before that, Roger Hurricane Wilson with You Better Think Twice, live from his live at Hobson Hospitality 2026. And I think that brings us up to date. All right. It is 4:42 in the p.m. And we're going to continue with some blues. We're going to go back a little ways to my friend here, where is it? Oh, yeah, we've got some Luther Allison. Luther Allison had a birthday, the great Luther Allison, the father of Bernard and Bernie Allison, ruled over the Chicago blues scene in the 50s, 60s, into the 70s. Luther Allison was born August 17th, 1939, would have been 87 years old, roughly. So we got a little Luther Allison up here, followed by, we might even have some Allman Brothers as well, and Otis Rush. Yeah, a little tip of the hat to Chicago. And Mike Bloomfield, we maybe get some Bloomfield up here. All right, here we go with... happy birthday, belated, to Luther Allison.

There they are. That's the Allman Brothers live at the Fillmore East. Hard to believe I lived like two blocks from there when I moved to the city. And the Fillmore East had just shut down. So I missed it. But they were there, the Fillmore East, March 1971. And I moved in like 74. Anyway, that's when they were there. 71, and you just heard Done Somebody Wrong from the Fillmore East. Before that, you heard from an album titled Triumvirate, featuring John Paul Hammond at the time, Dr. John, and Michael Bloomfield. Last Night is what you heard off of that, as well as Chadookie Doo from Triumvirate, 1989 release. You just heard a brand new cut from a brand new album by Venice Thomas. New album is Window to My Soul, and you heard I Still Got the Blues. And Otis Rush with You Fired Yourself from Essential Blues Volume 3. And Luther Allison kicked this set off. Luther Allison, the Birthday Boy, Should I Wait, was what you heard from his Sirius album from 1987. Luther Allison would have been about, I figured it out, what'd I say, about 87 or 89 years old. And, yeah, so that brings us up to date with what you just heard. We do have, though, a connection to Detroit coming up. Little tip of the hat to Eddie Kirkland, who would have been 98 years old on the 16th of August. Eddie Kirkland. And they called him the Gypsy of the Blues because of his rigorous tour schedule. And he would drive himself everywhere. He would drive all over the place. He was born in Jamaica, raised in Alabama. And he sang in his church choir. And I was taught guitar by a local bluesman named Blind Murphy. And he boxed, believe it or not. He was a boxer and played his guitar for tips in New Orleans before working his way north to Detroit in 1943. Of course, who else was from Detroit? Was John Lee Hooker. And Kirkland teamed up with John Lee Hooker, and they performed and recorded in the early 1950s. And they didn't, they eventually, you know, kind of went their own ways. I think Kirkland remained in Detroit, fronting his own band, and John Lee Hooker kind of became more active in his own way. And John Lee Hooker, believe it or not, has a birthday too, or would have had a birthday. Oh, he did have a birthday. He's just not with us. Let's see, John Lee Hooker would have been 109. He died very old. He was in his 90s, born in 1917. And, you know, Detroit-based. And, yeah, so we're going to hear some Eddie Kirkland, followed by some John Lee Hooker. A couple of birthday boys representing the Motor City, Detroit. Here we go.

0: wrestling, ladies and gentlemen. 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
0: Eddie Kirkland.
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2: Oh, man. What a pair, huh? John Lee Hooker, the late John Lee Hooker and Van Morrison. That tune there was responsible for, oh, gosh, I think, what was it? It was from Best of Friends. Some of his later releases, John Lee Hooker, The Healer, The Chill Out, earned him Grammy wins, as well as Don't Look Back, which is what I think this one was from. Well, that was the title of the song, Don't Look Back, which went on to earn him a double Grammy for Best Traditional Blues Recording and Best Pop Collaboration with Vocals. And, of course, that was with Van Morrison. The late, great John Lee Hooker grew up, I think, in Mississippi, or was born in Mississippi, but moved to Detroit when everyone else was going to Chicago. He went off to Detroit, and as I mentioned earlier, he had a birthday, would have been 109 or 10, born in 1912, August 22nd. And Eddie Kirkland, also a Detroiter, had a birthday too, and was known as the Gypsy of the Road because he would travel everywhere anytime. And in fact, that's how he passed away. Eddie Kirkland had a very unfortunate accident with a bus, trying to actually turn around on an interstate, and didn't work out well for Eddie Kirkland some years ago. So you just heard Don't Look Back, John Lee Hooker with Van Morrison. You also heard Lonesome Mood, another John Lee Hooker tune. He's got what they call that kind of style, trance blues, just kind of goes at a one kind of pace there, but enough to keep you going. Eddie Kirkland, you heard Every Day I Have the Blues from Some Like It Raw, as well as Small Town Girl from Booty Blues. And that brings us up to date. It is 5:32 in the p.m., and we've got some other music to get to. One of them is we're going to put up actually a couple, at least, maybe a trio of songs from Sue Foley. Sue Foley was part of a billing down at Portland House of Music that was Sue Foley and Women in Guitar. And she, along with Rory Block, who unfortunately at the last minute could not be there because she broke her wrist. Not something probably a slide guitarist needs to have happen, but she did not make the show. But Sue Foley did an incredible job. She basically played her One Guitar Woman album, which she dedicated to, if you haven't heard it, pick it up and check it out. The theme is all famous guitar women that she showcases on this One Guitar Woman album. And so she did it from start to finish. And here are some of the songs that she did, and she put on a great show. She also has a book out chronicling the album, but also paying tribute to all these incredible women before her, Memphis Minnie and a bunch of other people. And so let's check it out. Here's Sue Foley.

Hey, folks, that's about wraps it up. Charlie Musselwhite said, waiting at the door for me. Gonna sleepwalk me out of here. You just heard Mess With Me from Misty Blues from their Still Ticking album. Gina Coleman before that with Graveyard Dream Blues from Uncrowned, a tribute to Ida Cox, another album that's paying homage to the great, great guitar women of the past and entrepreneurs. Ida Cox, a tribute. And Geneva Magnus with Make It Rain, Truth in the Room, her latest release. And that brings us up to date. Till next week, stay safe and stay tuned for more activity around here and regular programming as the semester begins soon. Until then, get out, see some music. It's good for the soul. And keep the blues alive.

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Not everybody gets a time to shine because of

It is 7:28 p.m. here at WBOR Brunswick. We're starting Postscript about a half an hour early. We're going to start things off with my favorite song by Dolly Parton, and then we're going to segue into all kinds of other fun Postscript sounds. But first, this is Jolene by Dolly Parton, and you're hearing it here on WBOR's Postscript.

0: This is WBOR Brunswick, and we've wrapped up the first 30 minutes of Postscript. That last track was Pleasant Orbitings by the Detroit band Fuchsia off of the 2013 release Very Well Organized. I think the 2013 release that I'm seeing in my notes, that's a remaster, because I know Very Well Organized came out in the late 90s, early aughts. In front of that was Jessamine off of their album Jessamine. We listened to the track Cellophane, put out in 94 on Cranky Records. And there as well was Bardo Pond with their epic track Tommy Gun Angel off of the album Lapsed. Kinski before that with their barn burner Semaphore, which was put out as a single on cleverly titled Semaphore, before the was included on the next album, Airs Above Your Station. I believe that's what it was titled. And there's what was Mudhoney off of Every Good Boy Deserves Fudge. We listened to the track Good Enough. And we started Postscript off there at 729 this evening with Dolly Parton's Jolene. And that's dedicated to everyone out there who's saddened by the loss of Dolly Parton, because she's amazing. And that's my favorite song by her. So that was Jolene. Right now we're going to pause for some announcements, and then I'll be back with lots more music. Stay tuned.
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